0: She's doing great things.
1: Are you excited for her to do all the things you did in college?
0: Oh, no. No.
1: Where are you calling from?
0: Fayetteville.
1: Fayetteville! Open House Party loves you, and Olivia's on for you right this minute.
0: Okay, thanks. New York.

0: summer in North Central West Virginia. 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

0: Do you spend half your day walking or standing while working? If you have foot, knee, or back problems, the Good Feet Store wants to help you like we help Tony.
1: The pain that I experience the most is foot pain from being on my feet all day. You're having to kind of talk to yourself through the whole shift, like, I got this, I can do this. Before, I felt defeated, and now it's like, all right, let's go. I'm ready. A whole new life, like sunshine coming out.
0: And how about working more comfortably like Dennis?
2: Working at an amusement park, it's always on your feet. I just couldn't take it, but I didn't have a choice. I just couldn't believe that putting these arch supports in made that much of a difference that quickly. I could do my job and I could take care of my family. I know what my tomorrow is going to be. It's going to be positive.
0: You deserve a better life too. 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
0: It's the best of Jack and Nikki.

0: It's Jack and Nikki, and we've got the studio lines blowing up here. Who knew that talking about washing your hands after going to the bathroom
1: in the middle of the night,
0: in the dead of the night in your own home, would have people so outraged?
1: In the middle of the night.
0: When hands are filthy. 888-777-6640 again, studio line. Hi, you're on with Jack and Nikki.
2: Yes, I definitely wash my hands, like, all the time, you know, bathroom, food, everything. I have two children, I work in a restaurant, and I'm a manager, and I am a stickler about washing hands.
0: Wow, good for you.
2: That's like a germaphobe type thing, too, I guess.
0: You know, and it's interesting, because there is a line there where you're healthy and you're, you know, responsible. You go a little too far, though, you're in the world of madness.
2: Yeah, I might be in the world of madness because even I have two children. If they come outside, like, for outside playing, and I know they went in the bathroom, I'm like, all right, did you wash your hands? They're like, oh, yeah. I'm like, come here. And if I know for a fact you didn't wash your hands, I make them turn right back around and go back inside and wash their hands because that's just disgusting.
1: My mom used to do that to me, too.
0: How do you check? Do you smell the hands to see if they smell like soap or what?
2: Well, yeah, kind of, because you

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0: Jack and Nikki on 102 WVAQ, and Nikki has some type of groundbreaking information now. What is it, Nikki?
1: Rompers for men.
0: Rompers for men. Tremendous. Do tell.
1: Okay, so some guys were sitting around and they were saying, you know, our wardrobes are missing something. Mm-hmm. I've either got these, you know, graphic tees, which is actually what I wear every day, or I've got a suit. What about in the middle? Something just kind of to fill that gap. So they're like, we want a romper. So they've designed a bunch of rompers and they put it up on Kickstarter. It launched yesterday and it's called Romp Him.
0: Oh, for God's sake.

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To the studio line, 888-777-6640. 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
0: This weekend on the Weekend Throwdown, a recap of your top five. 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
2: 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Today, showers likely, possibly a thunderstorm. Mostly cloudy, high of 79. Tonight, showers and thunderstorms likely. Otherwise, mostly cloudy, low of 64. Tomorrow, chance of showers and thunderstorms. Otherwise, partly sunny, high of 81. Now back

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I'm Logan Scott. Thanks for being here. Pink is the It caller for this Halloween. All right, I'm not mad about that. Here's Stella Lefty. They're meaning in costume, in terms of costumes. 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

102 WVAQ, we are the Hit Music Channel, and I'm Logan Scott. I'm out the door. Thanks for being here on a Sunday. 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Bye-bye.

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